Bit of a trip, looking for thrills to get me some kicks. Now all you ladies, I shoot from the hip. 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

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And I touched your

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I say y'all feel like singing tonight. Let me hear you one time.

0: 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Rockovej živák.
1: How you people doing so far there, right? You're feeling good. For anyone who's interested, we're recording tonight, so your voices are going down on tape, you know, like forever. We're gonna do a couple songs for you on acoustic guitars. If you know the words, just join right in, all right?

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All right, all right, all right. We're gonna do a couple songs for you off the Long Cold Winter album now, all right? Goes like this.